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2: The security minister and former parachute regiment officer Dan Jarvis has been named as the new defence secretary. It's after the surprise resignation of John Healey, closely followed by the armed forces minister Al Carnes. Both accused Sir Keir Starmer of not spending enough to defend Britain

0: the marrow in the tree, the sap in your bones, same as the pistol, heavy in hand, same as the storms, spinning on Io, not a divide. That's an illusion, a collective dream. You startle and wake, salute the abyss, smile and surrender into a glimpse, the rapturous nothing, into the arms of your captor, into the arms of the all, into the arms of the all, into the arms of the all.
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0: 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That's the latest. I'm Susan Bookbinder.
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1: 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We're going to have a party.

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sent a wink that I found cute, and I said, baby, baby, baby, is there some karmic G love?